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1: 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Boys are back in town. Boys are back in town. Now let's raise hell. Excuse me while I kiss the sky. Yeah. Turn your radio up.
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infected, but he'll be alright, 'cause he's a scumbag, don't you know? 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
1: Rumors spreading around in that Texas town. About to shack outside the game. You know what I'm talking about. Just let me know if you wanna go to that home out on the range. They got a lot of nice girls.

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0: Long time ago, me and my brother Kyle here, we was hitchhiking down a long and lonesome road.
1: All of a sudden, there shined a shiny demon
0: in the middle of the road. And he said,
2: play the best song in the world, or I'll eat your soul.
0: Well, me and Kyle, we looked at each other